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1: And this Riley Green song is so good. It's been in iHeart Country world premiere all day today. 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
1: And we are diving into more group therapy. And Tay, reset the table real quick because this is a unique situation we're dealing with.
2: Yeah, okay. 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
1: Yeah.
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2: That's the thing, is, like, she already was embarrassed.
1: 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Should he feel bad? 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

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Hey, it's Wayne Deontay. 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
1: It's called In the Fields. We'll get to that in just a couple of minutes. After all.

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1: There's Aldean's latest. It is called Don't Tell On Me. What's up? It's Wayne D. She's Tay. Instagram is Wayne D and Tay. You want to check in. Ella Langley. Brand new. It's called Be Her.

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1: 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It's Riley Green. 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
1: Yeah, this one's pretty interesting, too, because we're helping out a guy who didn't catch something on his wife, and now he's in big trouble.
0: Oh.
1: Yeah. Pay attention. Yes.
0: Not observant.
1: Yes.
0: It's fine. It's not, apparently, because it's group therapy. We'll dive into that next hour.

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1: 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Tomorrow morning at 8:20, Kip Moore is stopping by the studio. He's got so many number one songs. We haven't seen him in a while. Kip Moore tomorrow morning on the Bobby Bones.

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1: Hey, America, celebrating a big old B-Day, and you could cash in on that. Details coming up in a few here. But first, Tay, what do you got coming up?
2: Okay, so a massive tour was just announced, and a lot of us are freaking out over it.
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4: 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The Weasel.

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Now, I know it's Friday, and that's already really good news, but how about a good news story to go on top of that? Hang on for two songs, and I'll share some with you. 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
1: So, you know, I got this topic to discuss next hour. I want to hear from you on this, and I want to get some details. I know mine. I want to hear from you. What would be your death row last meal? Give me all of the fixings. Doctor it up for me. 866-607-8383. We'll talk about this next hour. It's not

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1: 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Ann is about to join us with another round of Nashville news. Ann, what do you got coming up?
2: 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Got that story coming up in your Nashville news next.

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1: Hey, this is Beth in Lexington, Kentucky. I'm out delivering the mail to the post offices in the big truck. Y'all have a great day. Bye.
0: You're doing good work, Beth. Thank you for listening to After Midnight while you do it. 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
1: This is our topic. What was your ice cream truck order as a kid? You remember this? Iconic summertime. It's ice cream truck season. We should talk about this. My number, 866-607-8383.

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Hang on for two songs, and I'll share some with you.

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0: 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Ann is about to join us with another round of Nashville news. Ann, what do you got coming up?
1: Well, you know, Granger, we always love a new album tease, and I've got one coming for you in the form of Zach Top. Got that story coming up in your Nashville news next.

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1: Late Night Country just hits different. And Granger is bringing the soundtrack to your overnight. Thanks for being a part of the After Midnight family.

Number one for New Country 103.5, The Weasel. You are the heroes working that third shift, keeping the world going. Thank you for letting me be a little part of your Friday shift. Thanks for listening to After Midnight. Don't have to leave this town.

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6: Bobby Bones.
5: Yeah. I screwed Eddie. I didn't let him do his Fun Fact Friday just now.
7: You want to do it?
5: Well, yeah.
7: I still have it pulled up.
5: Go ahead.
7: All right. Did you know that us as humans, we're the only animal that has a chin?
5: Oh, that's interesting. Let me think about this.
7: There is another animal that's close to having a chin, but it's not a chin.
5: I think of a head shape, though. Like a dog doesn't have a chin?
7: Nope. That's part of their jaw. It's not a chin. A chin is this little pointed triangular bone that sticks out.
5: So it's not the line on the sides. It's just a bone up front.
7: Correct.
5: About a monkey?
7: They're saying that the apes are the only ones that are close to having a chin, but they don't. It's still just a jaw with no chin that sticks out.
5: Hmm. So we're looking for another animal that has a chin.
7: And you're not going to find it.
8: There's not one. We're the only ones.
7: We are the only ones.
5: Well, they said there was one other one.
7: No, it's just us.
8: He said the only one close.
7: The one that's close are the apes.
5: Dolphins.
9: No, no.
7: But did you know?
9: Oh, no. Don't do that. Don't.
5: Okay, good. Okay, we got

the Weasel. It's me, Bill Greenwood. So many great shows heading to Credit One Stadium this summer. And, of course, we want you to weasel your way in to check out Jelly Roll, Dirks, Tim McGraw, Zach Brown Band, and more. 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

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Hardy, along with Eric Church, Morgan Wallen, and Tim McGraw. 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

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Right now, just as promised, you get Ella Langley.

103.5 The Weasel. It's me, Bill DeGreenwood. 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

country's number one for new country, 103.5 The Weasel. It's honestly just as simple as this. 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

Number one for new country, 103.5 The Weasel. Where there is a request hour, there is Lainey Wilson. No doubt about it. She is a mainstay on the Talk Back Lunch Break. Be her.

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We talked to Kip Moore and Vanessa Carlton. We talked about my baby's first ever trip and some unexpected show drama. 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
1: I knew I'd see her around. I'd be at some party. She'd show up and I'd be walking out. Or across some parking lot, hiding behind her sister. I'd look up, she'd be at the red light beside me in that white Maxima with the sticker on the back. I'd act like I didn't see her. But we play at the same pumps, flip through the same stations, and slow down for the same curves, run around with the same crowds. But we just needed some time. She could get on with her life, and I'd get on with mine. Thought I would be fine, but maybe not.

Start your day with the Bobby Bones Show, 103.5 The Weasel. As promised and by request, Luke Combs is up next on today's Talk Back Lunch Break. 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

103.5 The Weasel, it's me, Billy Greenwood. 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

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There are only two countries on Earth that don't have to deal with these. They are very annoying, by the way, especially when you're outside. 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

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Bobby Bones here. 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We talked to Kip Moore and Vanessa Carlton. We talked about my baby's first ever trip and some unexpected show drama. 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

Diesel. It's me, Evil to Greenwood. So many great shows heading to Credit One Stadium this summer. 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

0: 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It's getting wild out there, y'all. Best hang with us and keep it grounded with some real folks playing some real country music.
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Nah, you probably smile like that all the time. I don't mean to bother you, but I couldn't just walk by and not say hi. And I know your name.

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Right now, how about new Ella Langley teaming up with Morgan Wallen on The At Work Show? 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

103.5 The Weasel, the Lowcountry's number one for new country. 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Here's Megan Maroney and her latest Beautiful Things.

103.5 The Weasel. 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We talked to Kip Moore and Vanessa Carlton. We talked about my baby's first ever trip and some unexpected show drama. 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
1: Just a few minutes away from your ride home, getting underway gives me just enough time to squeeze in Jason Aldean on today's At Work show. 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

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And America is turning 250. 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Listen out for those keywords to win $2,500 so you can take the ultimate American getaway. That first winning keyword happens Monday morning, just after

103.5 The Weasel. Bobby Bones here. Hope you have a great weekend. Check out the Bobby Bones Show podcast. We talked to Kip Moore and Vanessa Carlton. We talked about my baby's first ever trip and some unexpected show drama. Search for the Bobby Bones Show

0: 5, the Weasel, it's Rick Rush.
1: Sam Hunt is the only one that can get away with this compliment.
2: I told my wife she had a body like a back road. What are you saying? These pants make my butt look big?
1: No, I'm just Sam Hunt. Never mind. Forget it.
3: Got a girl from the

0: All right, let's get the good news this hour from my wife, Jennifer. Go ahead.
1: So if you love puns, you will love this story.
0: Okay.
1: Two cows in Canada tied the knot on Friday.
0: Like that's heading in a bad direction.
1: Well, the owners of a miniature Highland cow didn't want her to be lonely. Mm-hmm. And so they went looking for a mate. So it was an arranged marriage.
0: Mm. Oh, my goodness.
1: I just made that up.
0: All of this stuff, all these puns you're going to love.
1: Okay, so they had a full ceremony with all the bells and whistles.
0: Yep.
1: And Highland cows come from Scotland, so the groom wore a kilt. And Canada's CTV News did a story on it with punny phrases like holy matrimony.
0: Yeah.
1: And instead of I do, the officiant asked him to say, I knew.
0: It's funny, I saw something similar to that happen at Desperado back in the 90s.
1: Oh, boy. Well,
0: that's the good news.
1: Oh, I like it.
0: That was good, wasn't it? Yeah. That's why I get paid the big bucks.
1: That's right.
0: Yeah.
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0: 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It's Rick Rush and another talkback request.
1: I would really like to hear I Ain't Coming Back. Please, please, please. Thank you so much.
0: No problem.

It's Be Her from Ella Langley on 103.5 The Weasel. 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

1035 The Weasel, it's Rick Rush. 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

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We talked to Kip Moore and Vanessa Carlton. We talked about my baby's first ever trip and some unexpected show drama. 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

1035 The Weasel, it's Rick Rush. And we've got a shot for you to win a Fort Lauderdale flyaway for two on Breeze Airways with a stay at the Diplomat Beach Resort. 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

0: Let's get some good news from my wife, Jen. It's your hourly dose of positivity. Welcome.
1: Here's a little positive pup story for you. Okay. So during a Pups in the Park event at Nationals Park in Washington, D.C., Bruce, a 21-month-old golden retriever, made his Major League Baseball debut.
0: Where'd he play?
1: Well, he was the Bat Dog.
0: He was the Bat Dog. Okay.
1: Yes. So he.
0: Bat Dog.
1: He retrieved a bat during a pregame ceremony before the Nationals game against the Marlins. He has previously served. He's been busy as the Bat Dog for the Rochester Red Wings.
0: Okay.
1: So he got to wear a special MLB debut bandana, and he was celebrated by the fans and received a commemorative bat. So way to go, Bruce.
0: Surprised the River Dogs didn't have a Bat Dog.
1: I'm kind of surprised, too. New idea for them.
0: That's right. I'll
1: Are
0: ask them about next time I talk to them.
1: That's right.
0: Y'all need a Bat Dog. Bat Dog.
2: 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The Weasel.
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for new country, like that one from Ella Langley, who is going to be playing at the North Charleston Coliseum in July. 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

0: that was the one that started the downward spiral into Carrie Underwood's dark place. Because she just took a bat to that dude's truck in that one. But next couple of songs, she started killing her husbands and boyfriends in her songs. So I think it's all that exercise and stuff she's doing.
1: I know. Have you seen her gun?
0: No, I think you got to pay extra for that on her

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Bobby Bones here. Hope you have a great weekend. Check out the Bobby Bones Show podcast. We talked to Kip Moore and Vanessa Carlton. We talked about my baby's first ever trip and some unexpected show drama. 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

around. I wonder how come he didn't ask me to sing on that one with him. I think I know. I think we all know. Jordan Davis, 103.5 The Weasel. It's Rick Rush, and we've got your afternoon dose of positivity. The good news with my wife, Jen, just two songs away. Here's Jason Aldean on The Weasel.

day, Potts Farm was a place to go. Load a truck up, hit the dirt road. 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Jack and Jim were a few good men.

0: right, let's get the good news this hour from my wife, Jennifer. Go ahead.
1: So if you love puns, you will love this story.
0: Okay.
1: Two cows in Canada tied the knot on Friday.
0: Like that's heading in a bad direction.
1: Well, the owners of a miniature Highland cow didn't want her to be lonely. And so they went looking for a mate. So it was an arranged marriage.
0: Oh, my goodness.
1: I just made that up.
0: All of this stuff, all these puns you're going to love.
1: Okay, so they had a full ceremony with all the bells and whistles.
0: Yeah.
1: And Highland cows come from Scotland, so the groom wore a kilt. And Canada's CTV News did a story on it with punny phrases like holy matrimony.
0: Yeah.
1: And instead of I do, the officiant asked them to say, I knew.
0: It's funny, I saw something similar to that happen at Desperado back in the 90s.
1: Oh, boy. Well.
0: That's the good news.
1: Whoa, I like it.
0: That was good, wasn't it? Yeah, that's why I get paid the big bucks.
1: That's right.
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1035 The Weasel. It's Rick Rush. And we've got a shot for you to win a Fort Lauderdale flyaway for two on Breeze Airways with a stay at the Diplomat Beach Resort. 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

John Denver's Rocky Mountain High, that talked about mountain euphoria. Well, this song's the exact opposite. Rocky Mountain Low from Corey Kitt and Coe Wetzel, exploring the depths of hitting rock bottom. Good weekend kickoff song. 103.5 The Weasel.

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And our 2026 iHeartRadio Music Festival, the biggest music event of the year, is back. 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

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Check out the Bobby Bones Show podcast. We talked to Kip Moore and Vanessa Carlton. We talked about my baby's first ever trip and some unexpected show drama. 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

Get you one more afternoon dose of positivity before we kick off the weekend. My wife, Jen, in just two songs from now with the good news on 103.5 The Weasel. Here's Luke Combs. Her day starts.

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0: Let's get some good news from my wife, Jen. It's your hourly dose of positivity. Welcome.
1: Here's a little positive pup story for you. Okay. So during a Pups in the Park event at Nationals Park in Washington, D.C., Bruce, a 21-month-old golden retriever, made his Major League Baseball debut.
0: Where'd he play?
1: Well, he was the bat dog.
0: He was the bat dog. Okay.
1: Yes. So he.
0: Bat dog.
1: He retrieved a bat during a pregame ceremony before the Nationals game against the Marlins. He has previously served. He's been busy as the bat dog for the Rochester Red Wings.
0: Okay.
1: So he got to wear a special MLB debut bandana, and he was celebrated by the fans and received a commemorative bat. So way to go, Bruce.
0: Surprised the River Dogs didn't have a bat dog.
1: I'm kind of surprised, too. New idea for them.
0: That's right. I'll ask them about it next time I talk to them.
1: That's right.
0: Y'all need a bat dog. Bat dog.
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The Low Country's number one for new country. This is 103.5 The Weasel. Thank you for letting us be a part of your Friday night. It's Wayne D. Tay looking for the kickstart call. Who's going to be the first one on the radio with us? 1-877-367-4432. It's Casey Musgraves now.

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1: We are kicking the start. Are we starting the kick?
2: We're kick starting. There you
1: go. The dang thing.
2: Wow.
1: We love when y'all reach out and be a part of the show, because real talk, we love being on the radio. 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
2: All right, we got lots of calls coming in, but let's go to the first one. Who do we have?
3: Sarah.
2: Hi, Sarah.
1: Sarah is here. What's up, Sarah?
3: Sarah has been off work for 10 minutes, and Sarah is already mentally checked out for the rest of the day.
2: Listen, when you're talking in the third person at the end of the day, you've had a day.
3: So I really did have like a bunch of things that I thought I was going to do. I thought I was going to meet a friend for happy hour. I thought I was going to maybe go to the gym before that. No, it's everything's canceled. I'm having a glass of wine on my back porch, and I'm just gonna chill. So
1: listen,
2: that sounds better. Though,
1: I'm gonna
2: to be
1: tell
2: honest.
1: You, if I have like stuff going on, my favorite thing is to shut it down and roll. I call it roll the credits. Roll the credits, fam. We out. It's over. It's over.
3: I love that.
1: Roll the credits. Hey, well, we hope you have a fantastic rest of the day. Thank you so much for letting us be a part of your day and listening to our radio show. We appreciate you. Okay.
3: Thank you. Appreciate you.
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0: 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Had a vaccine or plan to, or if IBD symptoms develop or worsen. Serious allergic reactions and severe eczema-like skin reactions may occur. 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

103.5 The Weasel. 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Hope you have a great weekend. Check out the Bobby Bones Show podcast. We talked to Kip Moore and Vanessa Carlton. We talked about my baby's first ever trip and some unexpected show drama.

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We want you to weasel your way in to see Jelly Roll, Dirks, Tim McGraw, Zach Brown Band, and more. 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

1035 The Weasel. Hey, it's Wayne Deontay. With so many great shows coming to Credit One Stadium this summer, we want you to weasel your way in to see Jelly Roll, Dirks, Tim McGraw, Zach Brown Band, and more. 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